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1: 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Kept no secrets. She saw my strengths. Told her my weakness. 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

0: 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It's hard to say that I'd rather stay awake when I'm asleep, because my dreams are bursting at the seams.
1: Radio Charivari.

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1: This ain't no disco. It ain't no country club either.